We have come to the day's end. Let us rest from the day's work that we may awaken refreshed and renewed. God, in your mercy, we have this time to rest. We thank you for your unfailing help and protection this day. Forgive us for our failings, for our selfishness towards one another, and open our hearts to forgiveness and reconciliation. Ease the burdens of the troubled, and bring joy to those in sorrow. We pray for the safety of the travelers, of those guiding the well-being of our nation, and for all those guiding with great responsibilities. Continue to shower your blessings in our families. Preserve the unity of our society. Amen.

Good morning, Pastor Boy. Thank God sa kinabuhi ni... Okay. May wala internet. Junrin Layawon, may bunta. Good morning, Pastor Boy. Hook up na ka sa 98.5 Radyo Kaibigan na City. Og salamat. Og amping kanunay. Pastor Boy, salamat. 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Mimi Bahudo W. Pastor Brian ko papil ampo sa balantian. Okay, Mimi. Maria Cristina Ayuban. Thank God for another day. Good morning, Pastor Rick. Og salamat po kang Gina Pirutso Coral, Mary Jean Manga, Dias Ocasion Sumilaw, Alberta Sulagastua, salamat. Marisa Centellas Torigusa, Yoli Mundaris, good morning. Egan Jailor de Salia, Rosalinda, good morning Pastor Boy, watching Priming Oak City. Tanano to mga suwitig, Pamina Odias in Oak City, may buntag ninyo. George Landres, wala-wala itong signal. Good morning Egan Pastor Boy, og sa Tanano Minaw, and viewers sa itong pinagpalang programang pinagpalang musika. Nga may buntag ka na itong tanan. God bless us all. Salamat. Igan George, Barangay Veterans, may aga sa inyo nga tanan. 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